0: FM.
1: Peter Miller.
2: You know, I've been trying to get it through this fixed color mind that sometimes your nightmare

0: Eine Band. Alle Hits. Donau 3 FM. Greatest Hits.
1: Oh yeah! Oh yeah! Oh yeah! Oh yeah! Oh yeah! You got a